0: 电话可以收到是
1: 一直Just for engine 4, area 9, Spring Street, Hawaii, is that? Franklin Fire, for the ship alarm, engine 4, number 9, Spring Street, for the wire is down.
2: This is...
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0: Jordan, number 9 Spring Street, before I power line down, came off the pole. No fire, no arcing. RP at number 9 reports no power. Wire off the house, still attached. Wire off the pole, still attached to the house.
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0: Yeah, I'll cover it, sir.

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0: Sir, grid's been notified, awaiting an ETA.

0: We're on scene. 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The health service will keep you advised.
1: Marie, he's on scene. 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Looks like took down the health service. 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
1: 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No other hazards.
0: National Grid is on scene.
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1: yeah, engine 4.
0: National Grid's on scene, they're assessing the situation. There is no hazard. We're going to be clear.
1: Receive, Grid on scene, assessing the situation. 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
1: 干
0: We call outside Washington at Sangley, heading towards Bellingham. White travel van, travel all over the road, speeding up, slowing down, while from outside Bellingham.
1: Receive your sight.
0: 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Yankee 32412.
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Jackson 5 with a medical symptom for A1 engine 1, number 45, Winter Street, apartment 59, to sick person. 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
1: 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That's a 413-1634. Should come back to a Chaplain Mullen.
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0: 740 King Street, King Street Recreation Park. RP is calling on behalf of her son states he's locked out of the vehicle at Red Subaru, should be parked near the north side of the Vincent.

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0: I have a registration and an ON.
1: Go ahead.
0: Vehicle Romeo, Connecticut, Bravo Romeo 16158, Connecticut, BR 16158.
1: Captain Franco,
0: DR1. 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
1: Three six MIC, just as being well. 2 Sierra Golf Zulu 35 active 2016 Cherokee Blue to an active John Holden Bustano out of 7017 Street Franklin wants no payment.
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1: Roger.
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0: Unoccupied vehicle in the parking lot, Rhode Island, 1 Yankee Lima 908, 1 YL 908.
1: Sprinted.

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1: Seven, text control, it was me when I checked in the building. 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
0: Alright.
1: Can you just put on the notes that door is unlocked? 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
0: Alright, I'll note it.

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0: Operator of vehicle holding Sierra Alpha 766-1846, MAP FA 766-1846, shooting verbal for 99. She will be looking to take care of it as soon as possible.
1: That was crazy, huh?

A1. A1's out at Milford, ending mileage 11.2.

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1: Good.
0: Ken 81 Palm Street for noise complaint. Front of the state, there's a loud music outside. Party going on. Are you freaking DJ there?

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0: Same noise complaints again at 1081 Pond Street from the same IP. 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

0: and the control arm requires extension.
1: All set. Stop on the side and spoke to the homeowner for a second time. Gonna remain in the area to make sure they clear it up this time.
0: Easy.

0: 23-23-23-23-23-23-23-23-23-23-23-23-23-23-23-23-23-23-23-23-23-23-23-23-23-23-23-23-23-23-23-23-23-23-23-23-23-23-23-23-23-23-23-23-23-23-23-23-23-23-23-23-23-23-23-23-23-23-23-23-23-23-23-23-23-23-23-23-23-23-23-23-23-23-23-23-23-23-23-23-23-23-23-23-23-23-23-23-23-23-23-23-23-23-23-23-23-23-23-23-23-23-23-23-23-23-23-23-23-23-23-23-23-23-23-23-23-23-23-23-23-23-23-23-23-23-23-23-23-23-23-23-23-2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All set. You can close it out.
1: Amazing.

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1: So we...
0: Can we can use circle for 911 open line? Circle is in a pocket. The history of open lines and hangups from this number. Attempting callback.

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0: 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I'll be clear.
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Looks like we're closer to about an 8:50 kickoff here, 8:50.

the control. Can you get a hold of Fire, who's up in this detail, and have him come down to the exit of the school here onto Jefferson there on Fire himself?

fire, vertical shift alarm, engine 1A1, 12 Glen Meadow Road for the fall. Franklin Fire, medical shift alarm, engine 1A1, 12 Glen Meadow Road for the fall.

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2: at the Jefferson School. PD is asking you to head over that way. They have a rider that's out.
3: Do you have a location?
2: They're over at the entrance.
3: That's not what.
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0: 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What's this? 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
1: 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What's this? 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

0: A1 responding.
1: A1 responding, 485 East Central Street, at Magnolia Heights Atrium. An 85-year-old female, altered mental status. Unsure where she is, she's wandering around outside. Archie states she does have a cut on her wrist. Unsure how she got it. Not bleeding a lot. They do, that patient does have visual impairment. Engine 1 responding with A1, 485 East Central Street, Magnolia Heights Atrium.
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1: 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Company's responding, 485 East Central. 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
0: Engine 4, you're responding, 62 Central Park Terrace for medical alarm activation. 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
1: Answering run from A1.
0: A1's responding, Central Park Terrace for the metal arm.
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1: Thank you.

0: 6 to Lima 6.
1: Yes.
0: I just checked in with the staff up at the kickoff. They're telling me all the groups out, they're already out. Everyone's out.
1: All right, you're good to go then. Thank you. It's all contained in the neighborhood now. I can take up the van. Appreciate it.
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Engine 1, you're responding. 171 Main Street, Franklin Federated Church in the parking lot for a 70-year-old male. 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Did have a head strike. He's bleeding from the elbow. 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
0: responding, 171 Main Street, Franklin Federated Church. 70-year-old male, Parkinson's patient. 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
0: 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The cardiac patient has high blood pressure and neck pain.

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0: Norfolk 83 is transporting to Milford, starting 0.
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1: Company stepping on each other. Rental A1, go ahead.
0: A1 transporting 1 BLS to Milford, starting mile 0.
1: Rental A1 transporting 1 BLS to Milford, starting 0. Norfolk 83, go ahead.
0: Yeah, we're off at Milford ending 11.
1: Norfolk 83, off at Milford ending 11.
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0: Can you stop by the Wendy's on West Central and see if you can locate a Samsung Galaxy Note 8 with a black out-of-box case? It was left there earlier today.
1: Stay by, I'm about to walk in the station, I'll come up. Thank you.

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1: Hey, Tim. 72 is out for 73.
0: Going to be in the area of Franklin Ford, 175 East Central Street for motor vehicle crash. Some party is complaining of neck pain. Do a fire and roof.
1: It's enough. 72.
2: 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Spring on fire, medical ship alarm, MG1A1, area 175 East Central Street, Franklin Ford for an MVA with injuries.

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0: 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I did not see a crash. Are they in a parking lot?
1: It looks like they pulled into the very front of that parking lot.
0: Received.
2: Looking for a gray Mercedes SUV and a red pickup truck.

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Two car MVA, one party complaining of neck pain. Yeah, gray SUV in a red pickup truck.

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1: Franklin Fire.
0: We'll be on arrival. We'll be in the parking lot of the dealership.
1: On arrival in the parking lot.

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0: units will be clear. Those parties exchanged information before we got here. Declined any medical intervention from Franklin Fire Department.
1: Will be clear.

0: 85.
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0: Yes, sir, sure.
1: Sir, you said you saw Ross card over again?
0: Yes, sir, sure now.
1: Right,

0: Thank you, Francis.
1: It looks
0: good. 24 Shane Rose. This is Dr. Lee. Particular information on his phone, there's an air tag near him. He believes it's the girlfriend or boyfriend. It's been following him since his girlfriend's house.
1: Especially if

0: 就首先 VIP 什么会发生了？
1: 谢谢，阿月宝宝。
0: 谢谢。

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Engine fire, ship alarm, battalion chief, engine 1, engine 4, tower 1, A2, 45 Charles River Drive, structure fire.

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1: Engine 1, you're responding. 45 Charles River Drive for the structure fire. Fire caused by cooking bacon in the oven. Five parties in the house have been advised to evacuate. You have a hydrant instead of 47 Charles River Drive.
0: Yeah, we have that. Any idea if it's contained in the oven or into the structure yet?
1: Unknown if the fire is contained or evacuated.
0: Engine 4 is on.
1: Engine 4, you're responding. 45 Charles River Drive for the structure fire. Do I have you on for the structure fire at 45 Charles River Drive?

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1: 谢谢。
0: 我要提醒你，我今天也给你说个拜。
1: Controls, we think the fire of white smoke conditions. All the officers are evacuated to the hydrant right in front of us.
0: Thank you.
2: Fire Responding Company, per PD, the fire is out, light smoke condition.

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1: Tower 1 on scene.
0: Come
1: in, Franklin. Franklin, fire. We'll just re-evacuate this post.

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1: A2, we're out. 44 chill.
0: A2 responding. 44 chill road. Benchmark Department 2256, 78-year-old male, unresponsive, not breathing.

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1: Engine 4, you're responding. 440 Hill Road, Ventura, senior living room, 2256, 78-year-old male, unresponsive, not breathing.

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We're trying to start CPR, but she is on a landline and cannot take the phone with her.

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2: 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We have a 2 kind of view of 93 at constant position.

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0: And I'm from Vancouver, PD, Fire Eagle Square.
1: Thank you. If you could respond to an NBA team at Constitution, two vehicles, AMGs, no airbags, they pulled off the side of the road, that were fire station crew.
0: This is

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1: Sportsman evacuated. Residents of Central Homeowner and committed it. It'll be clear.
0: Smoke's been evacuated. Hasn't been turned over to the homeowner. It'll be clear. Smoke terminated.

0: 86, control. Just stopped tow for two. One of the vehicles is going to be a van. If you just want like a tow company help.
1: Eight six, need another car.
0: Yeah, if you don't mind, they're in the right lane, but there's a child in the first car, so they'll be waiting for another ride, so yeah, if you don't mind, I'd appreciate it.
1: Appreciate control 85, send over there.
2: Okay,

0: 快，我来直播。Engine 4 is answering. 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
1: Engine 4 is on the
0: road. Be advised, you've been working the code for 15 minutes.
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0: The passenger in the mass storage vehicle I called in is going to be India Sierra Sierra Alpha Charlie. Last name Smiley Sierra Mike India Lima Echo Yankee. Date of birth 1-2-2023.
2: Okay.

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2: Give you Oscar 87.
3: Yes, I'm DC
2: 0. That's going to be Oscar 87. Let me see back with his phone.
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1: 再去抽。
0: Carlos has one vehicle, the van with the random records they will be driven away from the scene. I will be standing by with the operator and a child until a ride shows up. It's on your case number.
1: Perfect.

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1: Just for the cab, family is on scene and has been notified.
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1: 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I'll be glad.
2: Green system. 87, Franklin Control. I need to climb.
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0: 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We're going to be clear. 82 is going to be out of service for DECON CDS.
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0: 87, Frank Mitchell.
1: Frank Mitchell?
0: Can I have a case number over there, please?
1: Sir, that will be 2026-I-00922. 2026-I-00922.
0: Please do, thank you.

0: 他就说 OK 一颗，
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0: 是风高。OK， Inverness， 这是 one-way street in Franklin， 第一 ，get out of the phone contact the city and tell me if they won't return the bill until she pays a fine to see. She will be putting advice from an officer. Again, phone call one.
1: Greasy.

0: 85 Franklin Trail.
1: Franklin
0: Trail. Can close off that call. Spoke to that. These shows are right back. Call set.
1: Thank you.

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0: Yeah, 23 control. Ground control. So I mean, CTAC declined. The funeral home is getting Fagas. Faggas. They're going to be en route. Officer Mackey, you can clear. Officer Ozzie, just stand by for funeral.
1: Great, Sage. Sears on here.
0: Good.
1: Do you have a name for his PCP? The one I wrote down off that piece of paper seems to be wrong, and he's requesting it.
0: Magic, which should be the name on that paperwork.
1: The fire department took it.
0: I'm looking for a desk to get another copy right now. I'll send that to you as soon as I get it.
1: Thank you.
0: Karen Magic from Milford.

responding, 9 Skyline Drive, to the lift assist, no injuries. Please help repositioning patient in chair.

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0: Can you just let state police know there's a disabled motor vehicle on the off-ramp at exit 41 southbound of 495, please?

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0: NSP requesting the Citizen Cruiser out, recommending tag out the vehicle description. 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
0: Do you know what alcohol is next to you? Maybe so that I can contact them.

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1: 35.

Nice to tell you. They love the bowl at Blackton. Thank you. I'm telling you, it's full out of Blackstone for a stolen motor vehicle in Map Ridge 1, Lima, CL 63, 2010, Toyota RAV 4, color brown, last seen on 6-6, approximately 1500 hours. No direction of travel. It's located contact Blackstone TV.

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1: Six.
0: Hey, Carpenter Drive, 4901, open line. Nothing emergent heard. New significant calls besides the 911 after 911-2020. It is a 911 only phone, so I'm going to get a call back.
1: Seven, six, I'm going to be tied up.

0: Romeo 35 2 Franklin Control. Starting a mutual aid call out to the town of Milton for an elderly female, dementia missing. Then for a metro call out to the town of Milton. You go ahead and close out, send me a case number. Thank you.
1: All right, Steve.

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0: I'm clear for 14. Officer 76 will be standing by. Waiting for the helm.
1: Appreciate it.

0: ты секс готов?
1: Hello.
0: This is the homeowner, a carpenter. David Vianney calling 911. Their numbers don't match up. Nothing out of the ordinary going on. I'll be clear.
1: Thank you.

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1: Southwest
0: Central Street, Old West Central Street, RP stations and now in the pop and shop store yelling, Tito Waffle Swords, the center of Franklin. I can see Tito's head at the end of the office.
1: Okay.

0: Okay, this is Lonnie with Central Shirts. It's going to be a white male in shorts and a white low-cost t-shirt. You know, the description, and RV does not have eyes under him at this time.
1: Sunglasses.

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0: Are you able to respond to us after 91-25-33-100-30?
1: Negative 76 is at 4 chill. Benchmark.
0: Is he in control after 91-25-6?
2: Good.
1: 7-5-4, so I'll be heading that way as well. West Central Street.
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0: Absolutely. I think it's so funny. Project Central.
1: Alright, thank you.
0: Okay, right, people.
2: Can you go one more time without Sarah, there's yelling in the background?

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1: thank you

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1: Central.
0: There is an officer available. 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
1: 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Engine 4, you're on scene.
0: Future. 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
2: 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Does anyone want to complete it?
0: Yeah, I'll let you know.

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0: 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If you haven't already, we'll report to assign to 87.
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0: Beginning mileage, the individual was 7383.4, 7383.4.
1: 7383.4.

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0: What are you on for getting plate?
1: A1 responding, 20 Veterans Memorial Drive, apartment 206, Eaton Place. 88-year-old female, still outside, now back in her apartment, complaining of hip pain, also has wounds on her elbows and knees.

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1: 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He's calm at this time. 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
1: Seven.
0: 137 Pleasant Street, for any viewing or injuries, can be accommodations to you.
1: Car still on the roadway.
0: They pulled over with the hazard zone.